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2: Well, Cookie Monster from Sesame Street put his own personal spin on Bruno's hit, I Just Might, covering the song with a parody version called Take a Bite, devoted to the art of gobbling a cookie as part of a new Sesame Street album called Parody Party, which is out later this month. Here is Bruno Monster.

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Everything is looking good on 99 I-5, 198, 65, 190 up at Fresno, 41 East Elkhorn Avenue, an unknown injury collision there, and West Olive Avenue, North Porter, look out for a smash. Click it or ticket, buckle up, be safe, have a great night. Randy Hendricks right here with your traffic.

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1: That's us!
0: When they ask us who they can count on, what do you say?
1: Us!
0: Then let's go show them.
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0: It's 104.9, the Valley's number one hit music station. All right, so Tanya is in a dilemma, and we will try and help you out here. So you got a DM from somebody with intimate information. You don't know who it's from?
1: I know who it's from. So let me just read you the DM. So this is just from somebody that I do not know. And they said, hey, there's a person who I work with, a male, and his wife you follow on Instagram. Well, her husband is horrible and constantly cheats on her. I have proof.
0: Oh, wow.
1: Since you follow her, what is your suggestion? Should I tell her or no?
2: Ah!
0: Wait, so this could be a scam.
1: My initial reaction was going to be to respond to this person and say, who? Like, who are you? Who is this?
0: And then you decided?
1: I decided, then I'm going to feel obligated to tell this
2: right,
1: wife.
2: If she gives you information yes. and you do know the person,
1: yes.
2: then you're now you're in it.
0: I don't know if I trust it. I think you got to move on.
2: Yeah.
0: I think you got to move on.
1: But if it is legit, and I know this, but then if it is legit, then the universe will work its way out and this wife will find out, right?
2: Yeah.
0: If you want us to say right, yeah.
2: Yeah.
0: It sounds like you do. I don't read your DMs. All right.
1: That's not the moral of the story.
0: That's what I do.
1: There's a lot of amazing DMs that I get that I enjoy. This one in particular put me in a precarious situation.
2: Yeah, it's taking years off your life.
0: And it's actually now infected us.
2: Yeah, thank you for this poison.
0: Thank you for the cortisol that we're releasing. Could have just kept it to yourself, but nah.
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0: Traffic's brought to you by Kauai Health Road, 68th Avenue, 232. Collision with no injuries. Everything else in the South Valley is moving along nicely. On I-5, 99, 65, 190, 81, 90. All looking good. On I-5, 2. Trouble spots in Fresno, 99 southbound at Jensen Avenue. Off-ramp, an unknown injury accident. 41 at South Jensen Avenue East on-ramp. Look out for an unknown injury collision there. 168 at Shaver Lake. Look out for a cow in the middle of the road. Click on your ticket. Buckle up. Make an easy drive. Have a great night. Randy Hendricks here on traffic.
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2: A little bit of a heating trend into the weekend. Good afternoon, South Valley, and happy Thursday. Sunny skies today, again highs in the low 90s, that's still below normal. Clear skies tonight with overnight lows in the mid to upper 50s. Sunny for Friday with highs in the mid 90s, that's rising a little bit, but still below normal. And getting into above normal territory this weekend, the 4th of July is what we're talking about. We'll be in the upper 90s, but still no triple digits in the forecast. For Tulare, expect an overnight low of 59, Friday's high 94. Lemoore's overnight low 59, and on Friday also 94 degrees. With the Central Valley's most accurate forecast, I'm KC24 Chief Meteorologist AJ Fox.

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2: Coming up next, Tanya, you have a trending report, and you're saying that there is a similarity to two people here?
3: Yeah, I think I found a celebrity that hates dating just as much as you do.
2: I don't use the H word. I don't ever say that.
3: Not
2: I don't like it. That word. Mm-mm. I don't like to use it, actually. I really don't.
1: This is On Air with Ryan Seacrest.

0: And in a way, this is reminding me of what I might have lost myself. So it sounds like she's going to get back in the dating world now. But for 10 years, she literally just closed that door.
1: I mean, I don't dislike it enough to be alone. I hate, loathe loneliness more than having to date. But does that make sense?
0: Yes. However, she has kids. And so I feel like she maybe doesn't feel alone because she has...
2: Yeah,
0: because
2: you're so busy.
0: Yeah.
1: So what are you saying?
2: She's available.
0: Yes, and that. And Angelina Jolie is ready for dating.
1: All right. So if you're on Happen or Bagel Meets Coffee.
2: Right.
1: Good luck.
2: Nectar.
1: See who's out there.
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0: Hits 104.9, the Valley's number one hit music station. Ruby, in the back room. So you've got an airport etiquette question for us. What is the issue?
1: Yeah, so I went to SF with my sisters and my mom over the weekend, and one of my sisters left us to go to TSA pre-check. She's like, oh, I'll see you guys on the other side. And so it was three of us, and then she just, like, ditched us because she had pre-check. I have pre-check, too, but I was like, if I'm traveling with a group, I'm not going to, like, ditch the group to go in pre-check in the pre-check line because I'm still going to have to wait for them regardless.
0: Mm-mm-mm. We could wait in a more comfortable place.
2: And, yeah. not take off your shoes.
1: Yeah. Oh, my God.
2: I'd be like, bye.
0: I would. Yeah. Me too. You got the pre-check. Well, you got the pre-check. Good on you.
1: Exactly.
0: And they did. So, I honestly, I don't think you're a very sweet-hearted person to stand there and wait when you're obviously going to meet them. You're not going to leave them. You're going to meet them up on the other side, but you could be more comfortable waiting.
3: Exactly.
1: Like, you would leave your mom if it's like you're celebrating her birthday.
0: Not my mom. You said a group.
1: Yeah.
0: You said a group.
1: Yeah. My mom was in the group. That's why.
2: That changes things.
1: Yeah.
2: I would not leave my mom.
0: First of all, I would have gotten my mom somehow the pre-check.
2: Yeah. Right. It takes like 2 seconds. Then you can go to Staples and get your pre-check. That's where I went.
0: Right, let's talk about your relationship with your mother here if you're not thinking that through.
2: Exactly.
0: That's the preemptive move. But man, I'm with a group of friends. Hey, bro, I'll see you on the other side of the bar.
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Sunny skies today, again highs in the low 90s, that's still below normal. Clear skies tonight with overnight lows in the mid to upper 50s. Sunny for Friday with highs in the mid 90s, that's rising a little bit, but still below normal. And getting into above normal territory this weekend, the 4th of July is what we're talking about. We'll be in the upper 90s, but still no triple digits in the forecast. For Tulare, expect an overnight low of 59, Friday's high 94, Lemoore's overnight low 59, and on Friday also 94 degrees. With the Central Valley's most accurate forecast, I'm KC24 Chief Meteorologist AJ Fox.

0: 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That's it for us. Gonna roll out of here. How about my quote of the day today, which is the secret to a successful relationship?
1: Which one thinks is the secret?
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She'll be all right. 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

She'll be all right. 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

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No riding shining on at night. She will save herself this time. And in fact, tonight, she did confirm. The cold never lasts, my darling.

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0: Valley's number one in music station, Jay Sean and Lil Wayne with Down. My name is Jennifer Grant. Happy day before 4th of July. Of course, tonight we've got the 3rd annual Independence Spectacular. That's happening out at Riverway Sports Park from 6 to 10. Bring the whole family out. I mean, seriously, they're going to have a kids zone. They're going to have live music. They're going to have food. They're going to have fireworks. It's going to be just this big, awesome, cool party. And you do not want to miss it. You don't want to be that guy that misses it. Nobody likes that guy. And it's all powered by the Grappetti Automotive family. Also, City of Visalia Parks and Recreation Department, Frank's Appliance, Amplify, and Hits 104.9.
1: Traffic is brought to you by Nissan of Visalia. There's a fire reported on Avenue 184 at Road 112 and traffic hazard on Highland at Dinuba Avenue. That's an RV partially blocked in the roadway. State Route 43 just north of Avenue 112, an accident. Overturned vehicle there, so that'll take a minute to clear. And KRC Safety reminds you to slow for the cone zones.

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0: It's 104.9, the Valley's number one hit music station. It's Ariana Grande and her latest Hate That I Made You Love Me. So check it out. Randy, hooking you up. Giving you a chance to score tickets to Disneyland this summer? Absolutely. Check in with Randy today between 10 and 3. 10 questions in 30 seconds. Correctly answer, and hey now, you could be going to Disneyland. Thank you. With Keller Motors in Hanford and Hits 104.9 after 10 this morning.
1: Traffic is brought to you by Nissan of Visalia. There's a fire reported on Avenue 184 at Road 112 and traffic hazard on Highland at Dinuba Avenue. That's an RV partially blocking the roadway. State Route 43 just north of Avenue 112, an accident. Overturned vehicle there, so that'll take a minute to clear. And KRC Safety reminds you to slow for the cone zones.

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1: Traffic is brought to you by Nissan of Visalia. There's a fire reported on Avenue 184 at Road 112 and traffic hazard on Highland at Dinuba Avenue. That's an RV partially blocking the roadway. State Route 43 just north of Avenue 112, an accident. Overturned vehicle there, so that'll take a minute to clear. And KRC Safety reminds you to slow for the cone zones.
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0: Let's look at the game film. 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Are you not a guy that can wash a car? Come on. And Hector, safety first, yes, but also customer first. 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
1: That's us!
0: When they ask us who they can count on, what do you say?
1: Us!
0: Then let's go show them.
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1: Traffic is brought to you by Nissan of Visalia. 99 northbound is closed now between Avenue 7 and Avenue 9 in the Herndon area. Solo vehicle accident 198 eastbound at Avenue 324. A traffic hazard 99 northbound just north of County Line Road. A collision Avenue 456 at State Route 63 and a rollover fatality at State Route 43. That's just north of Avenue 112. KRC Safety reminds you to slow for the cone zones.
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1: Creeping toward hotter temperatures for the 4th of July. Good morning, South Valley. Happy Friday. Sunny skies today and a little hotter with highs in the mid-90s. Clear skies tonight. Overnight lows will be in the low to mid-60s. Mostly sunny for the 4th of July with highs rising into the upper 90s. That's a little above normal, but I think we're safe from triple digits. Temperatures should stay in the mid to upper 90s for the rest of the holiday weekend through most of next week. For Porterville, expect a high today of 95, overnight low 65. Lemoore's high 94, overnight low 63 degrees. With the Central Valley's most accurate forecast, I'm KC24 Chief Meteorologist AJ Fox.

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a residency at Wembley Stadium in London, England for several days. And then I think he moves on to Spain and then somewhere, I think, in South America. And then eventually is going to do at least a month, no joke, at Madison Square Gardens in New York. That's the only U.S. dates he has, is like 30-plus dates in New York at Madison Square Gardens. And I think they're almost sold out, if not already sold out. So if you're one of those ones who actually got a ticket to that, I know that I am completely jealous. How much did those tickets cost anyway?

westbound at Avenue 324. A traffic hazard, 99 northbound, just north of County Line Road. A collision, Avenue 456 at State Route 63. And a rollover fatality at State Route 43. That's just north of Avenue 112. KRC Safety reminds you to slow for the cone zones.

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2: Creeping toward hotter temperatures for the 4th of July. Good morning, South Valley. Happy Friday. Sunny skies today and a little hotter with highs in the mid-90s. Clear skies tonight. Overnight lows will be in the low to mid-60s. Mostly sunny for the 4th of July with highs rising into the upper 90s. That's a little above normal, but I think we're safe from triple digits. Temperatures should stay in the mid to upper 90s for the rest of the holiday weekend through most of next week. For Porterville, expect a high today of 95, overnight low 65. Lemoore's high 94, overnight low 63 degrees. With the Central Valley's most accurate forecast, I'm KC 24 Chief Meteorologist AJ Fox.
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4: He not working hard. Yeah, right, picture that with a Kodak. Or better yet, go to Times Square, take a picture of me with a Kodak. 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

0: Having insurance isn't the same as having State Farm. It's like needing a lawyer, but getting some guy who just watches courtroom dramas.
1: How does the defendant plead?
2: Guilty.
3: Wait, what?
4: Also, objection.
1: You object to what?
4: Erroneous.
1: Counsel, approach the bench.
3: Hey, can I get a whack at the gavel?
0: You wouldn't settle for just any lawyer, so don't settle for just any insurance. 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
1: For every kid who grew up in the 1980s, St. Elmo's Fire was a movie that left an impact with an all-star Brat Pack cast, including Rob Lowe, Demi Moore, and Ally Sheedy. And believe it or not, those same stars might team back up for another round at the bar.
2: Yeah, more than 40 years after the original, Rob Lowe just revealed on Kelly Clarkson, the team behind the original is working on a sequel script.
3: Mm. Rob says that he's personally trying to get it done because he knows there's still interest in a follow-up and he's excited with where things are at.
2: And apparently Demi Moore is involved in trying to make it happen as well.
1: Now, Mr. Lowe, as in Rob, thinks the reason the movie has such a legacy is that it's a real snapshot of life in your 20s, particularly back in the 1980s, and he says all they need now is a great script to breathe new life into the story. So, if you never heard of it, you may hear of it sometime soon. St. Elmo's Fire, the sequel. Stand by.
0: That's direct from Hollywood.
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2: Creeping toward hotter temperatures for the 4th of July. Good morning, South Valley. Happy Friday. Sunny skies today and a little hotter with highs in the mid-90s. Clear skies tonight. Overnight lows will be in the low to mid-60s. Mostly sunny for the 4th of July with highs rising into the upper 90s. That's a little above normal, but I think we're safe from triple digits. Temperatures should stay in the mid to upper 90s for the rest of the holiday weekend through most of next week. For Porterville, expect a high today of 95, overnight low 65, Lemoore's high 94, overnight low 63 degrees. With the Central Valley's most accurate forecast, I'm KC24 Chief Meteorologist AJ Fox.

0: Hits 104.9 on the Valley's number one hit music station. Getting tipsy there at the bar. It is Shaboozy. Randy Hendricks here, and let's see if we can get somebody hooked up with Disneyland. Who this?
1: This is Monica.
0: Hey, Monica, where are you calling from?
1: Corcoran.
0: Hey, all right, caller number 10. You are in. Now, 10 questions in 30 seconds. You can do this, okay? We're going to get a winner today. I know we are.
1: Oh, I'm going to do my best.
0: All right, you ready?
1: Yes.
0: All right, Monica from Corcoran. 10 questions in 30 seconds. It starts now. What mouse is Disney's mascot?
1: Mickey.
0: What is Simba's father's name?
1: Mufasa.
0: What princess has a tiger named Raja?
1: Jasmine.
0: What snowman likes warm hugs?
1: Olaf.
0: What cowboy is in Toy Story?
1: Woody.
0: What color is Lightning McQueen?
1: Red.
0: What fish gets lost in Finding Nemo?
1: Nemo.
0: Who is Mickey's girlfriend?
1: Minnie.
0: What princess has long magical hair?
1: Rapunzel.
0: Complete the phrase to infinity.
1: And
0: oh! Oh, so close! Oh, Monica! Oh.
1: I didn't get it. I got it.
0: You didn't got it. Time ran out. Time ran out on the last question. Wow.
1: Oh, my God.
0: So we'll give it another try next week. Thanks to Keller Motors in Hanford. Just tell me what's the station hitting you up with Disneyland.
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Teddy Swims with Mr. Know-It-All. 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
2: Creeping toward hotter temperatures for the 4th of July. Good morning, South Valley. Happy Friday. Sunny skies today and a little hotter with highs in the mid-90s. Clear skies tonight. Overnight lows will be in the low to mid-60s. Mostly sunny for the 4th of July with highs rising into the upper 90s. That's a little above normal, but I think we're safe from triple digits. Temperatures should stay in the mid to upper 90s for the rest of the holiday weekend through most of next week. For Porterville, expect a high today of 95, overnight low 65. Lemoore's high 94, overnight low 63 degrees. With the Central Valley's most accurate forecast, I'm KC24 Chief Meteorologist AJ Fox.

hit music station, so rumors abound. Taylor and Travis are supposed to get married today. I think they've already gotten married. And this is just a reception. What do I know? I guess we'll find out in the next 24 hours to 48 hours. Harry Styles, here's American Girls, Hits 104.9.

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It just teaches the heart.

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1: A little hotter today, a little hotter for the 4th of July. Good afternoon, South Valley, and happy Friday. A lot of sunshine today, and obviously a little hotter with highs in the mid-90s. Clear skies tonight, overnight lows in the low to mid-60s. We'll call it mostly sunny for the 4th of July, and a little hotter. Upper 90s, that's above normal, but I think we're not going to see triple-digit temperatures for the 4th of July. Temperatures should stay in the mid to upper 90s for the remainder of the holiday weekend and also for the majority of next week. For Visalia, expect an overnight low of 61, Saturday's high 98, 62 in Hanford, and on the 4th of July, 98 degrees as well. With the Central Valley's most accurate forecast, I'm KC24 Chief Meteorologist AJ Fox, and have a happy and safe

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The weekend, I feel it coming. I can feel it. It's right there. It's right here. A lot of people are off today, last couple days. Kudos to you for taking a four-day weekend. I'm glad you could do that. That's just awesome. I love it. Makes my drive to work a lot easier. I just got to tell you that. Hey, it's happening tonight. Independent Spectacular, 6 to 10, Riverway Sports Park in Visalia. Make sure you come on out. We've got Fast Times. We've got In Cahoots on stage. And we are just going to have some fun tonight. And, of course, the big star of the night, fireworks. So come on out to Riverway Sports Park and enjoy a great family fun night with Hits 104.9. 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
2: A little hotter today, a little hotter for the 4th of July. Good afternoon, South Valley, and happy Friday. A lot of sunshine today and obviously a little hotter with highs in the mid-90s. Clear skies tonight, overnight lows in the low to mid-60s. We'll call it mostly sunny for the 4th of July and a little hotter. Upper 90s, that's above normal, but I think we're not going to see triple-digit temperatures for the 4th of July. Temperatures should stay in the mid to upper 90s for the remainder of the holiday weekend and also for the majority of next week. For Visalia, expect an overnight low of 61, Saturday's high 98, 62 in Hanford, and on the 4th of July, 98 degrees as well. With the Central Valley's most accurate forecast, I'm KC24 Chief Meteorologist AJ Fox, and have a happy and safe 4th of July.

0: 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And Harry Styles with Adore You. 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Riverway Sports Park, 6 to 10 is going on. We've got In Cahoots on stage. We've got Fast Times on stage for a whole lot of fun. And like double or triple the vendors from the last couple of years. So come on out. Lots of food, lots of fun. 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
2: The new stunt-centric Jackass movie is simply called Jackass Best and Last because the plan is to wrap the series after this one. And Johnny Knoxville promises this really is the end.
3: He's now at 55 years old, and those stunts the guys perform are crazy at any age. But he tells USA Today that he had to admit to himself he really can't do the crazy stuff anymore, and he did struggle with that realization.
4: He says it's like putting to rest a defining side of himself, and it was time, but it's still tough.
2: And the real sign actually came making the prior film, Jackass Forever, where he was struck by a bull and was left with a serious concussion that took 7 months to recover from.
3: Yeah, ouch. I mean, crazy. He's got 3 kids, and he knew that he couldn't put his kids through that again, so he's become more of a master of ceremonies in the new movie than kind of like a stuntman. And it was tough to sit back.

0: on the sidelines, so he's comfortable saying goodbye to the franchise.
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2: That's direct from Hollywood.
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0: After 3 o'clock, thanks so much for listening to us. Getting into the big 4th of July weekend. If you've been off last couple days or off today in the weekend, well, enjoy. It's time for family and friends, the 250th anniversary of the USA. That's pretty cool. And to celebrate tonight, we got the Independent Spectacular. We are going to be out at Riverway Sports Park amongst other folks, and it's going to be a good time. I'm just telling you right now, Fast Times on stage. Plus, we've also got In Cahoots, thanks to Gruppetti Automotive Family. Thank you so much to Amplify, Level Up. Also, thanks to Frank's Appliance and City of Visalia, City of Visalia Parks and Rec Department. Riverway Sports Park is going to light up the night tonight. It's going to be so much fun. Fireworks. Yep, no drones this year. Fireworks. And it's a no drone zone, so you can't take your drone and fly it over the park. No, you'll get in trouble. And you might get your drone blown up by fireworks, so don't even think about doing that. Come enjoy. Have some fun with us tonight. We'd love to see you at Riverway Sports Park. 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

0: 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It all ends July 6th.
1: AJ Fox Weather is brought to you by Linder Equipment Company on East Kern Street in Tulare.
2: A little hotter today, a little hotter for the 4th of July. Good afternoon, South Valley, and happy Friday. A lot of sunshine today and obviously a little hotter with highs in the mid-90s. Clear skies tonight, overnight lows in the low to mid-60s. We'll call it mostly sunny for the 4th of July and a little hotter. Upper 90s, that's above normal, but I think we're not going to see triple-digit temperatures for the 4th of July. Temperatures should stay in the mid to upper 90s for the remainder of the holiday weekend and also for the majority of next week. For Visalia, expect an overnight low of 61, Saturday's high 98, 62 in Hanford, and on the 4th of July, 98 degrees as well. With the Central Valley's most accurate forecast, I'm KC24 Chief Meteorologist AJ Fox, and have a happy and safe

0: coming.
1: Yeah, we'll be home. We'll watch your little special.
0: Thank you for appreciating my little special. My little school project.
1: Exactly.
0: With Tim McGraw and Reba McEntire and Boyz II Men and Nick Jonas.
1: What time is it on?
0: It's on for 24 hours.
1: Starting when?
2: The 3rd, tonight.
0: Tonight.
1: Yeah. Leading him up to this.
0: Read the press release.
2: I'm like, he's been talking
0: about
2: this for
0: days. David Muir kicks it off. ABC News, World News Tonight. He kicks it off, and then I start, and then I come back tomorrow night.
2: And then you come back.
1: They've already been sharing a lot of stuff leading up to it this whole week.
0: It's Disney celebrates America 250 Star Spangled Bash. I think, is that the official title? I think that's what it is. And we have all those performers live. It's in Nashville. All those performers live. And at the tail end of the show, which will be in prime time tonight on Disney Plus, ABC, ESPN, all the Disney channel, all of them at once, there's a crazy record-breaking drones and fireworks show that they had to get the FAA to approve the airspace shutdown for it.
2: Whoa.
1: So I like that.
0: It's on tomorrow. It starts tonight. It's on tomorrow. So if you are in front of a screen, fun. Downtown.
1: I'm with you.
0: Nashville, Tennessee.
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0: 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America 250 this weekend, a celebration. What are you guys doing for the holiday?
1: Barbecue with the family.
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0: 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In the South Valley, look out for the solo vehicle rollover on State Route 190, just east of Plano, Porterville, up north. Large tire in the number one lane of westbound 180 at State Route 99, and a collision. Two vehicles tied up West Manning at South McFarland, Great Kerman. That's traffic. I'm Mike O'Neill.
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1: Quote of the day, and also mosquitoes. I don't know what it is. Just this year, they've started to suck my blood. Before this, they were not interested in me at all. So maybe I changed my aroma.
2: Maybe, because I've been good this year. In other words, last summer, I was eaten alive.
1: I don't know what it is. Maybe it's my fragrance. Do you take my fragrance?
2: 100%.
1: What, you meaning like I should back off of it? What's that about?
2: Wait, why was it so dramatic?
1: Yeah, why was it so dramatic?
2: Well, because I think fragrance attracts mosquitoes.
1: No, it sounded like I wear too much cologne. Yeah. That's what I heard, actually. So anyway, let's stick to the plan.
2: Perception.
1: Truth. So anyway, here's the plan. These plants in your yard give off odors that mosquitoes do not like, and that is lavender, lemongrass, and basil.
2: Ooh.
1: All stuff I love. All stuff I love. Lavender, lemongrass, basil keeps them away. Right?
2: Yeah.
1: I mean, I don't know where you put it or how much you need, but interesting that that could fight them. Just carry a little bouquet of lavender around wherever I sit and put it in my lap. Your quote of the day. If people are not laughing at your goals are too small.
2: Ooh.
1: Right? They got to think you're a little bit crazy.
2: Oh, yeah.
1: They got to think you're a little bit too ambitious in the goal department.
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0: Grace Kerman. That's traffic. I'm Mike O'Neill.
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lot of sunshine today and obviously a little hotter with highs in the mid-90s. Clear skies tonight, overnight lows in the low to mid-60s. We'll call it mostly sunny for the 4th of July and a little hotter. Upper 90s, that's above normal, but I think we're not going to see triple-digit temperatures for the 4th of July. Temperatures should stay in the mid to upper 90s for the remainder of the holiday weekend and also for the majority of next week. For Visalia, expect an overnight low of 61, Saturday's high 98, 62 in Hanford, and on the 4th of July, 98 degrees as well. With the Central Valley's most accurate forecast, I'm KC24 Chief Meteorologist AJ Fox, and have a happy and safe

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1: So, Sisney, Tanya wants to know if we remember what song was playing during our first kiss. And, yeah, exactly. And she says Drake remembers his, and it's a surprising one. And she got that story coming up next hour.

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1: Tanya always with a very interesting question for us, Sissany. So she wants to know what song we were listening to when we had our first kisses.
2: Yes. Mine was Snow Patrol. If I lay here.
1: Oh.
2: Because we now know what Drake's was, and it wasn't from him. So Backstreet Boys member Kevin Richardson was doing an interview with Billboard where he talked about this chance encounter that they had with Drake back in 2022. The boys were on their DNA World Tour, and they were in Toronto, which is Drake's hometown, having dinner at one of his favorite local restaurants. Someone came over and says, Drake is here. He would love to come and say hi when you're done. So after dinner, Drake walks over, and he tells them that his first kiss was to I Want It That Way.
1: Oh, love.
3: So magical.
2: Yeah.
1: Love.
2: And then he goes, what are you guys doing tonight? Can I come through? So he came through. He got on stage, performed I Want It That Way with them in front of a packed crowd. But amazing. Reading this story got me thinking about kind of our first kisses.
3: Killing Me Softly by the Fugees was big. One Sweet Day by Mariah Carey were big songs.
1: For me, it wasn't a song. It was a flavor. It was a jolly, a watermelon Jolly Rancher that I had just before the kiss that I packed in my pocket.
2: But you don't have like a song that reminds you of your first kiss, like that person that...
3: No,
1: no. I know.
3: I remember three different ways, actually the same way, all three times.
1: No. We timed our bathroom break to go at the same time so that we could have our kiss. It's risky in the hallway.
3: Yeah.
1: But we got both, you know, you get the eraser, go to the bathroom, bring the eraser back. Uh-huh. I remember it like it was yesterday. Yeah, I've never told you this, but I've protected this person's name.
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1: You know, we couldn't let this 250th 4th of July celebration weekend pass without celebrating in proper fashion on America's Top 40. So we've invited a bunch of stars to come on, including Joe Jonas and Alex Warren and more, talking about their 4th of July memories. 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

0: the endings of anything. Right. Like, I don't like a movie to end, a good series to end. I don't really want the fireworks to ever end. But I think I'm with you closer to 12 or more.
1: I look at it almost like a Super Bowl halftime show, and I want music to it, and it's like a whole thing. Oh, wow.
0: I'm always the one trying to call the grand finale. I'm like, that's the finale.
1: That was it.
0: And then it's not. There's another one.
1: Same.
0: My timing's off again. Why? I'm so prideful. I'm saying, that's it. No. And then that sneaky one pops back up, and then the whole thing rains down on you.
1: Do you like to kiss under the fireworks?
0: Love it.
1: Cute.
0: Is there a follow-up question to that? What's wrong? Sonia, really, we should sit down sometime and talk about 3 hours of Love Island every night and the impact it's having on us.
1: Yeah, because you're like really invested in like kissing and love life, and it's just probably because you're watching too much of it.
0: Tanya, is there a void?
2: No, but I will say the pregnancy pillow does put
3: set
2: up.
3: Oh my God!
2: It's created a barrier between me and my husband physically.
0: I think it's created more than a barrier.
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5: Traffic's brought to you by Kaweah Health. In the South Valley, there's a road hazard on northbound 99 at the Caldwell off-ramp Visalia. And up north, herd of goats in the roadway on North Minnewawa at East International Avenue, Fresno. That's traffic. I'm Mike O'Neill.

A lot of sunshine today and obviously a little hotter with highs in the mid-90s. Clear skies tonight, overnight lows in the low to mid-60s. We'll call it mostly sunny for the 4th of July and a little hotter. Upper 90s, that's above normal, but I think we're not going to see triple-digit temperatures for the 4th of July. Temperatures should stay in the mid to upper 90s for the remainder of the holiday weekend and also for the majority of next week. For Visalia, expect an overnight low of 61, Saturday's high 98, 62 in Hanford, and on the 4th of July, 98 degrees as well. With the Central Valley's most accurate forecast, I'm KC24 Chief Meteorologist AJ Fox, and have a happy and safe 4th of July.